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or to see the sunrise once, sailing in a banana boat. Spiders in the bunches. Biting can spell death. Trading post in Masambasa. 17 1-franc pieces. 2 10-franc notes.

Confess in the rain that is always too soon. I am breath and you know I remain a former reflection enduring doubt.

0: promised that I couldn't stop your changing. Some can be more open, but you, you are already. Look again, I summon night. Darkness is so quickly, oh God. It did it to me.
1: Началото на noise rock-а твърди се е поставено от Ray Crayol, Red Crayola. Продължават сега с една по-мелодична песен Say Hello to J.B. Jones.
2: Well enough alone, but try to keep in touch. 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Say hello to J.B. Jones.

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Will you know what to say? It's better all the more. Say hello to Jamie.

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Say hello to Jamie Jones.

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Now one particular person climbed right through that window. But so far looking, he forgot what it was he was missing in the first place. Like I said, music does something. After a while, he realized he might well be stopped.

Cause it's a nightmare when no one fights fair. I get the same stare, don't risk thinking. We're barely human, we self-abusing. What's so confusing?